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Water dissolving and water removing. 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

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Just a perfect day. 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

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Look at him. I had a job in a steel mill, trucking steel like a slave.